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What was the money I bring to you? It's not what I want, but oh! You're the attractor, you say what we are sitting to do. It's not what I want, but oh! What's this? What's the other one? It's not what I want, but oh! What's this? What's the other one? Oh, Chris, what's the other one? Shut! What is that, Bombaya?

Now I'm going to say.

What of Wanda? What of Wanda? Son of Bopai. Son of Bopai, what's it? A human guru, Wana. Our little guru, Wana. I come to the visitor, what's that? Try, I am Famano. It's not to a day. Sorry. Sorry, I'm from the Dems. Yamampire. And I know Babu see a chipita to a fiasco. Now, so as I've not twice a vampire, I'm a running baby pita. Every fiasco. What are you? Sister, brother, vampire, what? Vampire, what? All right, yeah. What do you want to be a tono? And I'm a country winner.

0: bebé. Enano, ana ko urade dem ko bom paye. Na urade tie no. Wo mom paye ti. Ana djuma na
1: 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an hour iPhone. No also internet and our shunwako a YouTube Sioko YouTube one more. A Bishop Ibrahim Kudu Ministries. Na oda subscribe to YouTube channel no. We are notification column nako click show. We are comment session our ho. No aqua type thank you Jesus be brain now they are show their da when yango pong as Sanson also public to me aqua a Facebook. Facebook page no shun a nation radio GH. And we should be like a page, you know. We have notification column, not click a show. We have comment session, el ho. Now, what type of thank you, Jesus, be brave. Now, they are showing that when you're going to ask, name me by show. We are share your program, no, el Facebook page, you know, so ever mind. And our WhatsApp groups, in ever mind. And our WhatsApp status, you know, so ever mind. Said, yeah, by ya. Wouldn't you be another benefit, you know, so answer able to me a kind. No, I'm saying, sir, I don't mind, I don't pay no. When you're going to

0: adwuma guo ana wo so a otibe ya betime afre beba no ana so magye wo dia life 0243127074 okay, hello, I drop an hour
1: here.
0: Oh, ton kitchen set, wrong. Okay, yeah, home pie. Well, the entry I may bo home pie, may body ama. What I said, I saw American, entry I may bo home pie, dear Mubia. Hello, I drop an hour
2: here.
0: Okay, now, a bibiabo call here.
2: I
0: okay, yeah, then you're answering. I'm quite the next one. So, hello, Patrick, you're here now.
1: Commissioner
0: for Oath. Okay, my main quite the next one. So, now, me fatten. Hello, you're here now.
1: Yeah,
0: we talk
1: beans.
0: Beans.
1: Beans.
0: Okay, young quite the next one. So, hello, Patrick, you're here now. Afilana, hello, you're here now.
2: I'm an electrician.
0: Electrician, okay. My main quarter next one, so. Okay, hello, Adjuma Ben, how are you? Hello, Adjuma Ben, how are
3: you?
0: We are Mason, okay. Mason, okay. It's a Kofata Muku, it's a make a roll. Hello, Adjuma Ben, how are you?
3: I'm a construction labor.
0: Okay, we are construction labourer. Okay, okay. Mami fa ba kope enka ho na na network ni emwa me kura adiase. Network ni emwa me. Yeah, me baba umpa dia adi afu ejuma ho dia mau. Na di enti ame baba afu di se. Obi the message biya basho say. I tried calling but it was not coming. What you are saying is very true. I have a serious problem in my marriage now.